stars are winking and the hillside glows. The moon's inviting us out, so let's go. 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

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You know me, you know air just sparks. 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

0: program via satellite. 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
1: Bremen 2 und MDR Kultur.